Stay for just a while. Stay and let me look at you. It's been so long, I hardly knew you.

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Her lips, I could kiss them all day if she let me. Her laugh, she hates it. But oh, when I say she's so sexy, she's so beautiful.

So we're just lovers, like no others. It's ours just to have until I've found.

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I should have known I was weaker from the start.

0: discipline remains mercifully.
1: Yes, and neither would you, Derek, this star nonsense.
0: Yes.
1: No, it isn't.
0: I'm sure of it.